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0: 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GRD Printing Services sa Quezon ang isudan sa Malinja. Sa among President and CEO ang Pastor at Kaibigan ng Bayan, Pastor Dan Dangalio. General Manager ang Kuya sa Tanan, Kuya RJ Dangalio. Technical Consultant Gerald Ray Dangalio. Station Manager Stephanie Yote. Sa atong Finance Officer Bernadette Sangkiawon Kilong-Kilong. Sa atong News Writer May Dagojos Belga. Sa atong technical and transmitter Junting Kang Rari si Tor and Joshua Wang magandang lalaki season. Sa atong mga broadcaster Attorney Ruby Melesio, Tata Ritiza, Noel Cagul, Shari May Pahangin, DJ B and DJ Aya, kini si Romeo Chiang Jr. Moingon, Pilipinas ug Bukidnon, nagasalamat ug may buntag kaniyong tanan. Mosunod gilayon ang The Trial of the Century, The Trial of Vice President Sara Zimmerman Duterte Carpio.
2: Presenting documents enumerated in your offer, namely P Roman numeral number 1-26A up to P Roman numeral number 1-26L1. May I ask, insofar as your pre-marked documents P Roman numeral number 1-3 up to P Roman numeral 1-25I-1, these were not part of the documents you requested this court to take judicial notice of, which we are more than willing to do because they're of the same nature. And since you're not presenting it to this witness, would you want to make the corresponding motion for us to take judicial notice of those documents? Again, to reiterate, P Roman numeral number 1-3 up to P Roman numeral number 1-25-I-1. Mostly, these are documents pertaining to documents submitted to the House pertaining to the Ombudsman case and the counter affidavits of some of the respondents in that case.
3: Yes,
2: or
3: Your Honor.
2: Or you'd have no intention of presenting those documents anymore?
3: We do, Your Honor, and judicial notice would be much appreciated.
2: Kindly ask for it because it is not part of those that we can give judicial notice of in a mandatory manner. So you are asking for judicial notice for the documents I mentioned?
3: Yes, Your Honor, the prosecution moves.
2: Any objection on the part of the respondent? Again, just as to the existence of these documents, as to the fact that they were submitted before the House of Representatives, not as to the truth or relevance of these documents to these proceedings. Counsel?
4: Stipulated, Your Honor. We have no objection as regards the motion to take judicial notice of these documents.
2: Court therefore makes an order that the documents inclusive from P Roman numeral number 1-3 to P Roman numeral number 1-25I-1 are all taken judicial notice of. Copies are therefore directed to be furnished to all the senator judges for their information and reference. Again, as to the fact that these are part of the official records of the House, duly submitted to them, and that they form part of the records forming the House deliberations and hearings. Now, next, Honorable Suan, insofar as these documents you presented are concerned, again, these are all submissions to the House, correct?
3: Yes, Your Honor.
2: May I hear from counsel for respondent, Attorney Lyndon? Are you willing to stipulate as to these documents that they intend to present through the witness, Attorney Pareja? Again, only as to the fact that they were submitted to the House, part of the official records of the House, and that in the performance of her regular duties, that these are within her custody, and that she performed her duties in the regular course of events.
4: We stipulate, Your Honor, as regards the transmittal of these documents to the department of the witness, Your Honor.
2: And that she is in possession and custody of these documents?
4: Yes, Your Honor.
2: As part of the official records of the hearings of the House?
4: Yes, Your Honor.
2: Honorable Suan, since it has been stipulated by the counsel, would there be anything else? Again, just for clarity, Attorney Lyndon, we are referring to previously marked documents P Roman numeral number 1-26-A up to P Roman numeral number 1-26-L-1. A total of 11 documents. I think you've been furnished with a copy?
4: No, Your Honor. We have not.
2: Kindly furnish opposing counsel with a copy. And it's also being flashed on the screen, counsel.
3: If I may, Your Honor.
2: Yes, Honorable Swan.
3: For the record, may we be allowed to identify these documents that defense has agreed to stipulate upon?
2: Yes, you can. You're referring to P-Roman numeral number 1-3 up to P-Roman numeral number 1-25-I-1.
3: No, Your Honor. Which we are referring to P-Roman numeral 1-26-3.
2: Ah, the ones on the screen.
3: Yes, Your Honor. For the viewing public and for the record.
2: Yes, you may read the documents, all 11 of them, for the information of the counsel as well and the senator judges while the counsel is going over it. You may proceed, Honorable Swan.
3: Thank you, Your Honor. So the first letter... The first document is the letter of Vice President Sara Z. Duterte to Honorable Joel Chua, Chairperson of the CGGPA, dated September 23, 2024, where the Vice President informed the committee that she will not attend the deliberations of the CGGPA and requested to terminate the inquiry. The second document is the letter of Attorney Zulaika T. Lopez, Undersecretary and Chief of Staff, OVP, to Honorable Joel R. Chua, Chairperson, CGGPA, dated October 7, 2024, where Attorney Zulaika Lopez responded to the show cause order issued by the CGGPA to explain her failure to attend or respond to the invitations of the committee. Number three, the letter of Edward D. Fajarda to Honorable Joel Chua, Chairperson of the CGGPA, dated October 7, 2024, where Edward Fajarda responded to the show cause order issued by the CGGPA to explain his failure to attend or respond to the invitations of the committee. Number four, letter of Attorney Rosalyn Sanchez, Director, Administrative and Financial Service Office, OVP, to Honorable Joel Chua, Chairperson of the CGGPA, dated October 7, 2024, where OVP Director Rosalyn Sanchez responded to the show cause order issued by the CGGPA to explain her failure to attend or respond to the invitations of the committee. Your Honor, we also manifest that these documents have been previously marked and the current one has been marked as P-Roman numeral 1-26-D as shown on the screen, Your Honor, as well as the previous documents, which were already previously marked. So the fifth document is the letter of Lemuel G. Ortonio, Assistant Secretary, OVP, to Honorable Joel R. Chua, Chairperson, CGGPA, dated October 7, 2024, where OVP ASEC Lemuel Ortonio responded to the show cause order issued by the CGGPA to explain his failure to attend or respond to the invitations of the committee. This was also previously marked as P-Roman numeral 1-26-E, sixth document. The position paper of Attorney Lopez et al. Dated November 5, 2024, where Attorney Lopez, Ms. Acosta, spouses Edward and Sunshine Fajarda et al. Refused to attend the CGGPA hearings and requested for termination of the inquiry by the CGGPA. This was previously marked, Your Honor, as P-Roman numeral 1-26-F. Seventh document, the position paper of OVP employees dated November 5, 2024, where the OVP employees refused to attend the CGGPA hearings and requested for termination of the inquiry by the CGGPA. This was previously marked as P-Roman numeral 1-26-G. Eighth document, the letter of Gina Acosta, Sunshine Chari Fajarda, and Edward Fajarda to Honorable Joel Chua, Chairperson of CGGPA, dated November 12, 2024, where Gina Acosta and spouses Edward and Sunshine Fajarda responded to the contempt order and arrest order for their failure to attend the CGGPA hearing. And this was previously marked as P-Roman numeral 1-26-H. Ninth, letter of Attorney Zulaika T. Lopez, Undersecretary and Chief of Staff, OVP, To Honorable Joel Chua, Chairperson, CGGPA, dated November 24, 2024, where Attorney Zulaika Lopez attempted to excuse her appearance in the CGGPA hearing, and this was previously marked as P-Roman numeral 1-26-I. Number 10, letter of Gamaliel A. Cordoba, Chairperson, Commission on Audit, with subject compliance with subpoena Duces Tecum dated August 16, 2024, addressed to Honorable Saldi Co, Chairperson, Committee on Appropriations, dated August 21, 2024, where COA informed the Committee on Appropriations of the COA's compliance with the subpoena Duces Tecum for OVP and DepEd documents. This was marked as P-Roman numeral 1-26-K-1. And last, the letter of Attorney Zulaika Lopez, Undersecretary and Chief of Staff, OVP, to Honorable Gamaliel Cordoba, Chairperson, COA, dated August 21, 2024, where Attorney Zulaika Lopez told the COA not to comply with a subpoena by the Committee on Appropriations and refuse submission of the OVP and DepEd documents. This was previously marked as P-Roman numeral 1-26-L-1. That is it, Your Honor.
2: Thank you. Comment, Attorney Linden?
4: Your Honor, we confirm our stipulation as to the documents mentioned by the prosecution, that these documents are transmitted to the archives, and the archives are the custodian of these documents, Your Honor.
2: Having so stipulated, counsel, any other thing that, given that these are your four offers, I don't believe there is a need to present this witness before the court.
3: Your Honor, there is still the matter of that certification that the witness issued as to the identity of these documents, the identity and faithful reproduction of these documents. If counsel will agree to stipulate, then that would be welcomed. May we show the certification on the screen, Your Honor?
2: It's not so much the certification, but I guess without prejudice to proof being presented by counsel for the respondents that these are not faithful reproductions of the original on file, then we can presume regularity. Correct, counsel?
4: We are amenable to that proposition, Your Honor.
2: We can presume regularity, Honorable Suan, unless proof later on during cross at any stage of the trial is presented regarding the inaccuracy of these documents, we can already, counsel is willing to stipulate, thereby dispensing again with this witness.
3: Your Honor, so...
2: Who's speaking? Yes, Honorable Suan.
3: If counsel is willing to stipulate as to the certification, then for the record, may we have the certification marked as P-Roman numeral 1-26. It has already been marked previously.
2: It's been marked, yes.
3: Yes. Just for the record.
2: Thank you. So can we dispense with this witness, Honorable Suan?
3: Yes, Your Honor.
2: Ms. Pareja, you are excused. Kindly send our regards to Cesar over there.
5: Thank you, Your Honor.
2: And we thank you for your time and for coming over. Thank you for your patience as well.
5: Thank you, sir.
2: Call your next witness, the Honorable Honorable Chua. If you're going to be the one to stand up, call your next witness, Honorable Chua.
6: Your Honor, may we request Attorney Ligutan, counsel for the prosecution, to be recognized for the presentation of our next witness, Your Honor.
2: Attorney Ligutan is recognized for the presentation of the prosecutor's next witness. Attorney Ligutan, you may proceed when you're ready.
7: Your Honor, we were expecting to present the witness at a bit later time.
2: I believe she's here.
7: May move for a quick recess. 2 minutes, Your Honor, please.
2: Brief recess is declared.
8: Yeah.

0: The clerk of court is directed to kindly escort and situate Ms. Gina Acosta to the witness stand for her testimony.
1: For the prosecution.
0: Kindly place the witness under oath, Attorney Bantog.
2: Please raise your right hand, ma'am. You, Gina F. Acosta, do swear that the evidence you shall give in the case now pending between the Philippines and Vice President Cyrus Germaman Duterte shall be the truth, the whole truth, and nothing but the truth. So help you God.
0: Ms. Gina, and also for the information of the counsel for the parties, we have on hand a nurse from the Senate and on call the doctors of the Senate. Given that in the last appearance of Ms. Gina before the House, I believe medyo tumaas po yung presyon ninyo. So we're just exercising some precautions with respect to this. But please try to be relaxed, ma'am. Attorney Ligutan, your witness.
3: Thank you.
0: To make an offer.
3: Thank you so much, Your Honor, please. Mr. Presiding Officer, our Senator judges, the prosecution presents the first hostile witness in this impeachment trial. The testimony of the first, we'll pronounce it as hostile, we're accustomed to hostile. Ang testigo, testimonya, ng kauna-unahang hostile witness sa impeachment trial na ito is being presented to prove ang mga sumusunod. Layo ng prosecution na ipresenta o iharap si Gina Acosta bilang isang hostile witness. Ibig sabihin, hindi po siya testigo pabor sa prosecution. 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Lastly, Your Honor, please, tutukuyin ng witness ang mga dokumentong may kaugnayan sa mga aligasyong nakasaad sa Articles of Impeachment. That's for the offer.
0: Comment, Attorney Bacuel?
1: Your Honor, for purposes number 2 and 3, we are willing to stipulate. We note that for purpose 3, this was already part of the admissions of the parties in the pretrial order. And it's contained in part 1A, item 2.8 of the pretrial order, Your Honor. Mm-hmm. For purpose number 4 and 5, as regards the confidential funds in Davao City and the position of the witness as SDO of Davao City, we would like to object on the ground of irrelevance, Your Honor, considering that for the simple reason that the confidential funds in Davao City are not part of the allegations in the articles of impeachment. So there's really no fact in issue to be proved by the testimony of the witness, Your Honor. And for all the other purposes, Your Honor, these are subject to cross-examination.
0: What does Attorney Ligutan say with respect to counsel stipulation to your second and third offer?
3: The stipulation is well taken, Your Honor, please. So therefore, it is established na si Ms. Acosta ay ngayon nanunungkulan bilang Vice Presidential Staff Officer 6, saka nagsilbi siyang Special Disbursing Officer noong taong 2022 saka 2023. However, Your Honor, please, yung punto na walang relevance, yung naging pagsisilbi as SDO para sa confidential funds mula 2019 saka 2022 saka I think union, di ba? Your Honor, please, we beg to disagree. It is very much relevant in today's proceedings, considering, Your Honor, please, that it is her experience as the SDO of Davao City in those inclusive years that led the Vice President to also bring her to the office of the Vice President and do the things they did in Davao City, this time with the money of the office of the Vice President. That is very much relevant to the prosecution's case, Your Honor, please.
1: May I respond, Your Honor?
0: Yes, before the presiding officer makes a ruling, counsel.
1: Yes, Your Honor. The rebuttal presented by the prosecution is wrong, considering that there's no such allegation in the articles of impeachment, Your Honor. Moreover, Your Honor, it is clear in the ruling of the Supreme Court in Duterte versus House of Representatives that the basis of any charge must be for acts committed in relation to the impeachable office and within the term of the impeachable officer, Your Honor.
3: Your Honor, can I make a quick rebuttal to the last point?
0: No need, counsel. The presiding officer will make a ruling. The court will allow it, given that it is for the purpose of establishing pattern and or behavior on the part of the witness. But to be clear, that whatever she says with respect to acts committed by her in relation to the Vice President now, while she was a mayor in Davao City, is not part of this impeachment trial and will not in any way add to the charges that has been filed and are pending before this court under the four articles of impeachment, as previously ruled by the chair in previous requests for subpoena, for example. However, may I ask counsel further to abbreviate the proceedings? Attorney Bakel, are you willing to stipulate that the witness is a hostile witness, and therefore counsel may ask leading questions already instead of qualifying the witness as a hostile witness?
1: No, Your Honor. The prosecution must first qualify the witness as hostile, Your Honor.
0: Then qualify her, Attorney Ligutan.
3: We will. We shall.
0: Qualify her. You may proceed when you're ready.
3: Madam Witness, mayong buntag.
4: Mayong buntag, sab.
3: Ma'am, mapupa. Your Honor, pwede bang magpaduol gamay sa atong grupo? No? Can you draw closer to the microphone?
4: Okay. Yes. Salamat po.
3: How are you, Madam Witness?
4: Okay, Jutay.
3: Okay, og Jutay. Ibig sabihin, I'm a bit fine. Madam Witness, natay tubig. We have water.
4: Excuse me, sir.
3: Opo.
4: Sir, pwede dinilibog na
3: okay.
4: Tubig?
3: Your Honor, ingo ng witness, sabi po ng witness, po pwede bang hindi po malamig yung tubig?
0: The OSAA is directed to kindly give her... Ma'am Gina, you prefer warm water? 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
4: Salamat po.
0: Mm-mm. You're welcome, ma'am. Mm-mm. You may proceed, Attorney Ligutan.
3: Salamat, ma'am. May puntag na. Why are you here today, if you know?
4: Na ako diri tungod sa akong sabwena

0: Objection is sustained again, counsel. No. There's no basis. The pagmamadali did not come from the witness, counsel. It came from your question. She
1: your
0: said
1: Honor, please.
0: It went through the regular process of their office. Whether yes, the regular process of their office is that fast or whatever, it's up okay. to her.
1: Yes, Your Honor, please. I'll now go to the next point. Now, let's go back to the time you encashed 125 million pesos. Pagkatapos ma-verify ng bank teller yung identification at saka pagkatapos i-approve yung pag-i-encash ng checking iyan, di po ba you were instructed na magpunta sa backroom ng banko?
2: Objection, Your Honor. Misleading, Your Honor. The witness hasn't testified yet.
1: I'm asking for permission.
0: It may be leading, but it's okay to ask leading questions because this was testified to by another witness from Land Bank that she went to the back room.
2: Just to clarify, Your Honor, the objection is ground.

0: A door
1: Exit.
0: leading to the to another exit,
2: Yes, Your Honor.
0: episode.
2: Yes, Your Honor.
3: Your Honor.
2: I think
0: That
2: that
0: pertains
2: ruling.
0: to DepEd Council.
3: Your Honor.
0: Yes.
3: That may be the case, Your Honor, but it hasn't yet testified by the witness. So, with due respect to the prosecution, the proper basis must be laid, Your Honor.
2: It already ruled.
0: Modify mm-hmm. for this one, counsel.
2: Okay.
0: I stand corrected with respect to the backdoor testimony mm-hmm. that it connected to DepEd. I distinctly remember that. Not with the OVP. I stand corrected.
2: Backroom, Your Honor. I'm asking for the backroom now. Isn't it? Okay. In that afternoon, you were instructed to the back room of the bank. Di po ba?
4: Ano po yun? Back room. Bank room.
2: Back room po, back room.
4: Sorry
2: back.
4: Po, sorry po sir ha.
2: It's okay.
4: Sorry po.
0: Attorney Ligudan, kwarto sa likod o banyo?
2: Kwarto sa likod.
0: Kwarto sa...
4: Back. Wala back pong kwarto sa likod, Your Honor.
2: Okay, okay. Okay now. The question is simple. Saan nyo nakita yung 125 million pesos na in-cash nyo sa araw na iyon sa loob ng bangko?
4: Doon po sa may likod ng tailor, Your Honor.
2: Yan. Okay now. Sa likod
4: open
2: ng...
4: Open space po.
2: Okay. Sa likod ng...
4: Tailor.
2: Tailor. Now, ma'am, can you describe for us to give us a mental picture how big the pile of 125 million pesos in cold cash is? Ipa-describe.
4: Sorry, sir, ha? Pero dili kayo ko well-versed sa mga measurement.
2: Okay.
4: Pero nakasulod siya sa... 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
2: Okay.
4: Na nakabandal tag 1 million ang isa kabandal nga nakaputos, nakabalot og cellophane na silyo pa. Silyado pa.
2: Tama sinasabi mo, ma'am, na hindi ka well-versed sa measurement. Tama po ba? Di ba? Now, I will show you a simulated representation of 125 million pesos. Sinabi mo 1,000 peso bill, di ba? Show that to the screen, please.
4: I'm sorry.
2: You tell the public, ma'am, if yung nakita mong 125 million pesos in cold cash.
3: Your Honor.
2: Wait. Not yet done.
0: Counsel, to finish the question,
2: okay.
0: Attorney
2: mm-hmm.
0: Bakwell.
2: Can you please confirm if the cold cash you saw 125 million pesos, do they look like that?
3: Your Honor.
0: Counsel?
3: Before the prosecution proceeds with the question, may we just ask as to the source of the photo and how it was generated and produced?
0: Yes, counsel. Either it is distorted because the 1,000 peso bills look bigger.
2: Yeah, Your Honor.
3: Is this AI?
2: Yes, of course. That is simulated.
0: Okay.
3: Is this AI?
2: Wait. Because we don't have 125 million pesos in cold cash. So we had to resort to technology.
3: Is that, Your Honor, artificial intelligence? Is this AI?
2: Yes.
3: Generated?
2: Yes.
0: Councils, if you will allow the presiding officer. Ma'am Gina, sabi niyo nakalagay po sa kahon, tigi 1,000 bundle. Ilang kahon po?
4: Dalawa, Your Honor.
0: Gaano kalaki po yung kahon? 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
1: Opo, Your Honor.
0: Binilang niyo po ba? 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O hindi na?
1: Tinanggal po sa kahon, Your Honor.
0: Pagkatanggal niyo sa kahon, binalik niyo ba sa kahon?
1: Hindi po, Your Honor.
0: Saan niyo na nilagay?
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0: Ito po yung duffel bag.
1: Parang traveling bag po, Your Honor, na oblong.
0: Traveling bag, apat pong gano'n.
1: Yes, Your Honor.
0: Okay.
2: May proceed, Your Honor.
0: Your witness, counsel.
2: Sinabi mo, ma'am, na yung 125 million pesos nakabundle into 1,000 peso bills. Tapos isa kang bundle is 1 million pesos. Again, para sa ating mga kababayan na hindi pa nakakita, how does a 1 million pile is?
0: Counsel, is that an actual thing again or a reproduction?
3: Your Honor.
0: Yes, while you're showing the witness, Attorney Bakel.
3: May we just interpose an objection as regards presenting the witness those props, Your Honor, inasmuch as the parties are uncertain, the defense is uncertain as to how is that an accurate representation of what the prosecution claims to be, Your Honor.
2: I will ask that question, Your Honor, please.
0: Before I rule on the objection, yes, counsel, ask your question. And kindly don't cover Miss Gina.
2: I'm so sorry. Ma'am, sinabi mo yung 125 billion pesos nakapile by 1 million peso each. Tama po ba?
1: Opo.
2: And then, yung bills ginamit is 1,000. Tama po ba? Sinabi mo hindi ka well-versed sa measurement. Yung sabi mo, di ba? Kaya nga, ito yung simulated 10 bundles. The size is similar to 1,000 peso bills. Ma'am, yung isang milyon, pwede niyo pong hawakan if you want. If you want lang, ha? Halang idagan, ma'am, ha? Now, yung 1 million pesos kamukha ba ng isang bundle na ito?
3: Your Honor.
2: Wait.
0: Is that your question, Attorney Higutan?
2: Yes.
0: Yes, Attorney Bakel.
3: Your Honor, we manifest that upon the examination of assisting counsel, these appear to be just blue-colored lengthwise papers wrapped in plastic with 10 bundles each. How is this an accurate representation of the size of whatever the prosecution claims to be, Your Honor? They are yet to lay the proper basis as regards this.
0: Counsel claims it's a mere simulation.
2: Yes.
0: If that is an objection, counsel, I will have to overrule the objection. Witness will please answer. Ma'am, parang ganyan po ba yung bundle ng tigil 1,000 winidraw ninyo?
1: Your Honor, may I know po kung ito po ay is this 100,000?
2: Yes.
1: This one? Is this 100,000?
2: I think we did.
0: Sa pagkakaalala niyo po, kung tagi-1,000 po yan.
2: Yes.
0: 10 bundle ng tagi-1,000 na ang kabuuan ay 1,000,000 sa isang balot ng plastic. Ganyan po ba yung itsura ng inyong winidraw? Yung bundle po, ah, yung bundle.
1: Basta nakabalot lang po siya ng silupin, Your Honor, tapos binilang po namin.
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2: Plastic.
1: Ito, Your Honor.
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0: Okay.
2: Thank you, Your Honor. Now, Madam Witness, Ilan yan? 1, 2, 3, 4, 5, 6, 1, 2, 3, 4, 5, 6, 7, 8. So 125 of these bundles, correct? Yung nakita nyo sa hapon na yun, December 20, 2022, tama po ba? Yun yung nakita nyo sa bangko na in-cash ng Office of the Vice President, cash, cold cash, sa hapon na yun. Tama po ba?
1: Ano po? 125 million po to, Your Honor, ang nakita na ako. Among gihap.
2: Yes.
1: Gibilang po namin, Your Honor.
2: Yeah, 125.
3: Your Honor.
0: Just to clarify, Gina, before Attorney Bakel, before I recognize you, bundle count lang po ang ginawa niyo.
1: Bundle count po,
0: Your Honor. 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
1: Hindi na po, Your Honor. Nakasilyo po kasi, Your Honor.
0: So binilang niyo na lang po, 125 na ganun.
1: Opo, Your Honor.
0: Hindi na isa-isa. Hindi niyo na binilang isa-isa yung bill. Yung tigi 1,000.
1: Dili na tigi.
0: Hindi na po. Hindi okay. Na. Attorney Bakel, yes. What is your comment or objection?
3: Your Honor, may we respectfully ask if the props could already be removed, Your Honor? As it's not necessary for the testimony of the witness.
2: It is, Your Honor. It is.
0: Are you done yet with that, with your
2: stipulation,
0: counsel?
2: Not yet.
0: Okay.
2: Now.
0: Wind it up.
2: Yes. Now, I'm sure, Madam Witness, with your figure, kanang imong kadakon sa lawas, ma'am, you would not be able to bring yung kadami-daming 125 million pesos in cold cash na iyan. Tama po ba?
1: Tama po.
2: Now, who were with you in the bank yung moment na iyan?
1: Your Honor, ibig sabihin pa kung sinong kasama ko pagpunta sa bangko?
2: Yung nasa bangko na, sa loob ng bangko, kaharap yung 125 million pesos in cold cash. Sino yung kasama mo from the Office of the Vice President, kung meron man?
3: Your Honor, related to the use of the props, Your Honor.
2: Your Honor, may we just request,
3: Your Honor, I'm still not finished. May we just respect the defense, respectfully request, Your Honor, that these be removed until the relevant question is interposed, considering that the witness has the right to be respected as well in the proceedings.
0: I think I see Attorney Bakel. I think the court sees, well, Attorney Ligutan is getting to get to it, Attorney Ligutan.
2: Yes. Okay.
0: Ms. Gina, may kasama po ba kayong ibang tao mula sa OVP nung pinikap niyo yung pera?
1: Meron po, Your Honor.
0: Sino po?
1: Si Asik Ortonio po, Your Honor.
0: Okay. Tony Ligutan, Your Witness.
2: Okay, now, walang membro ng VPSPG, okay, yung kasama nyo, yung Vice Presidential Special Protection Group, kasama nyo sa loob ng bangkong iyan. Tama po ba?
1: Wala, Your Honor, pero ang aming driver po ay member po ng VPSPG.
2: Yes, ma'am. Now, even with such large amount of money, hindi nyo naisipan na mag-request ng isang or maraming escort na sasama sa inyo sa bangko tsaka lalabas with those bills. Tama po ba?
3: Objection, Your Honor, argumentative.
2: Oh, Your Honor.
0: Overruled, counsel. Witness will answer.
1: Ang gisama ko po, Your Honor, nakisuyo po ako, nasamahan po ako ni Asik Ortonio.
2: Mm-mm. Ortonio lang.
0: Nakiusap okay. Ka, nasamahan ka ni Asik Ortonio.
1: Yes, okay. Your Honor.
2: Okay. How did you bring out of the bank, yun yung, that 125 million pesos?
1: Your Honor, pwede ulitin ang question.
2: Okay, paano nyo inilabas ng bangko yung 125 billion pesos na iyan?
1: May tumulong po sa akin, Your Honor.
2: Oh. Okay now. Sino yung tumulong sa inyo?
1: Yung security ng Land Bank po, Your Honor.
2: This is the question now. Okay. Yung 125 billion pesos na iyan, did you put it into bags or you brought them out

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In Matthew 6:33, seek ye first the kingdom of God and His righteousness, and all these things shall be added unto you. Tanagin si Lord, di ba? 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Before seeking another relationship, seek God and allow Him to restore you first. Do not force another relationship, heal first, pray. Ampo. Tell God exactly how angry, betrayed, and broken you feel. Tama yun. And most importantly, do not make a permanent decision about your life. Do not make a permanent decision about your life based on a temporary season of pain. God knows every night you cried, every question you asked, and every disappointment you carried silently. He knows how deeply you loved and how badly you were hurt. You may never understand why God allowed this relationship to end this way, but you can learn that not everything you lose is a punishment. Sometimes an ending can be God's way of protecting you from a future you cannot see. You do not need revenge. Hindi mo kinahanglan manimalos. You don't need to prove that you are better. You don't need to. You don't even need to know whether she is happier now. You only need to trust God with what you cannot control. Isalig sa Ginoo ang mga butang dili nimo kontrolado. Psalm 19 reminds you to leave vengeance to God. So release the anger, release the questions, release the person you once planned to spend your life with. Not because what happened was okay, but because you don't want her betrayal to control the rest of your life. Tama. Maybe someday you will remember those 10 years without pain. Someday you will look back and understand why God allowed that chapter to end. For now, take one day at a time. You may have lost the future you imagined with her, but you have not lost the future God has prepared for you. Wow! You may have
have lost the future you imagined with her, but you have not lost the future God has prepared for you. Kanindot na? So surrender what you cannot change. Ask God to heal the parts of your heart that you cannot heal by yourself. Ask Him for strength to stop looking backward and encourage to walk forward. Learn to trust His timing even when you don't understand His ways. And when the day finally comes that you can love, laugh, and dream again without the shadow of the past, remember that that it was never because you were strong enough alone. It was because God was with you while you were broken, and He never left you. You don't know what tomorrow holds, but today, choose to trust God. Powerful, no? Very impactful advice, bangagalang coming from Sir Blas Arbalarotti or Sir Blas 2.0. Praise the Lord. Glory to God sa inyong makinabuhi. No? I know nakatabang yung digdako sa atuang sender karong hapon, mga kaiga. Walang God. Time check is already 2:34 in the afternoon. 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
4: 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Amen.

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1: We will, Your Honor. Now, Madam Witness, hindi po ba na para sa taong 2019, okay, 2019 ma'am ha, yung Davao City, under sa pamumuno ng mayor at the time, Sara Duterte, in 2019 ma'am, binigyan din ng 416 million pesos in confidential funds yung Davao City. Now, before you answer that, I'm showing you an infographic, okay, of the yearly confidential funds allocated to Davao City from 2016 to 2022. 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
2: Hindi ko maalala, Your Honor.
1: Mm-hmm. 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
2: Hindi ko maalala, Your Honor. Okay. 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
2: Hindi ko maalala, Your
1: Honor. Alright, sige. 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
2: Hindi ko na maalala, Your Honor. 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Ay, tagal na makasi yun, Your Honor.
1: Alright.
2: Tapos may edad na po ako, Your Honor.
1: Anyways, okay. That is your answer. For 2022, so ma'am, sinasabi nyo, okay, what about for 2022? Before you transfer to the OVP, okay, yung Davao City nabigyan din ng 460 million pesos in confidential funds, 2022, hindi nyo rin maalala yan.
2: Hindi ko maalala,
1: yes,
2: Your
1: ma'am.
2: Honor, kung ilan ay maoba na o yan ba ang confidential fund, Your Honor.
1: Is it because, sabi mo, sa edad nyo, hindi nyo na maalala, ma'am? Di po ba?
2: Contributor po ang edad ko, Your Honor. At saka, dugay na po na, Your Honor.
1: Okay,
2: matagal na, Your Honor.
1: By dugay, the witness said matagal na. 2022. Apat na taon pa lang. Yung nakalipas. No, I'm not yet done.
3: Kindly let the council finish.
1: This is a probing question. And you are telling this public, ma'am, hindi nyo na maalala yung amount na binigay sa OVP na nangyari lang apat na taon pa lang.
4: Objection, Your Honor. Ask and answer it in argumentative, Your Honor.
3: He's trying to impeach, I believe, the witness.
1: Yes.
3: With respect to the earlier answer that she gave, which she can do, counsel, given that she has been declared by the court as a hostile witness. Witness may answer. Objection overruled.
1: Hindi niyo maalala, ma'am, 2022?
2: Ano po yun, sir? Yung I'm confused.
1: Confused?
2: Nalibog ko, I'm confused kung ang pangutanan ni mo sa Davao ba?
1: Davao
2: o ang
1: City.
2: Pagka-vice-presidente
1: Davao
2: ni
1: City
2: Ma'am
1: po.
2: Sara?
1: Before po kayo na-transfer from Davao City to the OVP in 2022, yung budget for 2022, confidential funds, is 460 million pesos. You don't also remember that?
2: Hindi ko kaya rinomdom, sir.
1: You don't remember that. All in all, from 2019, 2022, a simple math will tell us 1,840,000 pesos. Almost 2 billion confidential funds sa Davao City binigay. Hindi nyo rin maalala yung total na yan. Tama po ba?
2: Hindi ko maalala, Your Honor.
1: Okay. Now, last hearing, August 17, 2026, nasabi nyo that you released 125 billion pesos to Colonel La Chica kasi yun yung instruction sa iyo ng head of agency. Now, to refresh your memory, here is a short clip of that